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5: 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I look up from the ground to see your sad and teary eyes. 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

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In Grey Bruce, we're known as Mix 106.5. 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
1: Good morning. It's 7 o'clock. I'm Matt Hermes. West Grey police are out with a warning about counterfeit money circulating in the area. They say counterfeit $100 bills have still been making the rounds locally and are urging businesses and anyone handling cash to inspect bills carefully. Back in February, West Grey police made an arrest related to the alleged use of counterfeit currency at a business in Durham. The Western Ontario Wardens Caucus has formalized a new partnership with the Great Lakes and St. Lawrence Cities Initiative. Jill Charlebois reports.
2: The two groups entered into a memorandum of understanding to address shared regional challenges such as water quality and climate change, all while advancing economic growth in the Great Lakes and St. Lawrence region. WOWC Chair Marcus Ryan said in a media release that the partnership reflects the importance of working together across jurisdictions. He added that by strengthening collaboration, they're reinforcing Western Ontario's role in supporting economic growth while protecting freshwater resources and building strong communities for the future. Jill Charlebois reporting.
1: Bruce County Council has given the thumbs up to a new Environmental Sustainability Action Plan. It acts as a roadmap to help the community prepare for challenging weather and future pressures. During discussions, Aaron Ellerslie Mayor and County Councillor Steve Hamill said he'd like to see a more in-depth plan for waste management.
3: We do have a very successful hazardous household waste collection system, but I do feel that there's always improvement and always, you know, ways, and we should have goals of collecting more.
1: Prime Minister Mark Carney says the country is open to a deeper integration when it comes to the Canada-USA-Mexico trade agreement. Carney made the comments while speaking at the Global Progress Action Summit in Toronto yesterday.
4: We need to build new trade relationships in order to move from reliance to resilience.
1: The existing Canada-US-Mexico agreement will be reviewed this summer. The Carney government has so far signaled it's in no rush to negotiate a new deal. And 5 years after the Liberal government promised it would restrict vaping flavors, Canada's health minister still won't confirm if it will happen. Health Minister Marjorie Michel says it's important to protect youth, and she's committed to keeping Canadians informed about next steps. Canada has one of the highest youth vaping rates in the world, with 1 in 3 people under the age of 25 saying they vaped within the last 30 days. Now on to sports. The Carolina Hurricanes are headed back to the Eastern Conference Final for a second straight season. They completed a 4-game sweep of the Philadelphia Flyers with a 3-2 win in overtime last night. Minnesota Wild down Colorado Avalanche 5-1. The Avs lead that series 2-1. Tonight it is Game 3 between Montreal Canadiens and Buffalo Sabres. That series is tied 1-1. And the Vegas Golden Knights will go for a 3-1 series lead over Anaheim Ducks. Local lacrosse, Owen Sound Junior B North Stars beat Orangeville Northmen 6-4. Senior B North Stars down Belleville Kodiaks 9-5. While in junior C lacrosse, West Grey Rampage lost 11-10 to Clarington Shamrocks. The Blue Jays smacked the LA Angels 14-1. They'll go for a sweep in the 3-game series this afternoon. And longtime former manager of the Atlanta Braves, Bobby Cox, has died at the age of 84. That's news and sports. The forecast is up next.
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1: Sunny today with a high of 11, then clear sky tonight and a low of minus 2. Sunshine tomorrow and 10, and a mix of sun and cloud on Tuesday with a high of 14. 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
6: 106.5 weather.
7: Sunshine today with a high of 11, then clear sky tonight and a low of minus 2. Sunny and 10 tomorrow, and a mix of sun and cloud on Tuesday and a high of 14.
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5: Sunshine today with a high of 11, then clear sky tonight and a low of minus 2. Sunny and 10 tomorrow, and a mix of sun and cloud on Tuesday and a high of 14.
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1: Good morning. It's 8 o'clock. I'm Matt Herman. West Grey police are out with a warning about counterfeit money circulating in the area. They say counterfeit $100 bills have still been making the rounds locally and are urging businesses and anyone handling cash to inspect bills carefully. Back in February, West Grey police made an arrest related to the alleged use of counterfeit currency at a business in Durham. The Western Ontario Wardens Caucus has formalized a new partnership with the Great Lakes and St. Lawrence Cities Initiative. Jill Charlebois reports.
2: The two groups entered into a memorandum of understanding to address shared regional challenges such as water quality and climate change, all while advancing economic growth in the Great Lakes and St. Lawrence region. WOWC Chair Marcus Ryan said in a media release that the partnership reflects the importance of working together across jurisdictions. He added that by strengthening collaboration, they're reinforcing Western Ontario's role in supporting economic growth while protecting freshwater resources and building strong communities for the future. Jill Charlebois reporting.
1: Bruce County Council has given the thumbs up to a new Environmental Sustainability Action Plan. It acts as a roadmap to help the community prepare for challenging weather and future pressures. During discussions, Aaron Ellerslie Mayor and County Councillor Steve Hamill said he'd like to see a more in-depth plan for waste management.
3: We do have a very successful hazardous household waste collection system, but I do feel that there's always improvement and always, you know, ways, and we should have goals of collecting more.
1: Prime Minister Mark Carney says the country is open to a deeper integration when it comes to the Canada-USA-Mexico trade agreement. Carney made the comments while speaking at the Global Progress Action Summit in Toronto yesterday.
4: We need to build new trade relationships in order to move from reliance to resilience.
1: The existing Canada-US-Mexico agreement will be reviewed this summer. The Carney government has so far signaled it's in no rush to negotiate a new deal. And 5 years after the Liberal government promised it would restrict vaping flavors, Canada's health minister still won't confirm if it will happen. Health Minister Marjorie Michel says it's important to protect youth, and she's committed to keeping Canadians informed about next steps. Canada has one of the highest youth vaping rates in the world, with 1 in 3 people under the age of 25 saying they've vaped within the last 30 days. Now on to sports. The Carolina Hurricanes are headed back to the Eastern Conference Final for a second straight season. They completed a 4-game sweep of the Philadelphia Flyers with a 3-2 win in overtime last night. Minnesota Wild down Colorado Avalanche 5-1. The Avs lead that series 2-1. Tonight it is Game 3 between Montreal Canadiens and Buffalo Sabres. That series is tied 1-1. And the Vegas Golden Knights will go for a 3-1 series lead over Anaheim Ducks. Local lacrosse, Owen Sound Junior B North Stars beat Orangeville Northmen 6-4, Senior B North Stars down Belleville Kodiaks 9-5, while in Junior C lacrosse, West Grey Rampage lost 11-10 to Clarington Shamrocks. The Blue Jays smacked the LA Angels 14-1. They'll go for a sweep in the 3-game series this afternoon. And longtime former manager of the Atlanta Braves, Bobby Cox, has died at the age of 84. That's news and sports. The forecast is up next.
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1: Sunny today with a high of 11, then clear sky tonight and a low of minus 2. Sunshine tomorrow and 10, and a mix of sun and cloud on Tuesday with a high of 14. Right now it is 2 in Owen Sound's River District. I'm Matt Hermes for all of your latest local stories on demand. 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
7: Sunshine today with a high of 11, then clear sky tonight and a low of minus 2. Sunny and 10 tomorrow, and a mix of sun and cloud on Tuesday and a high of 14.
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4: Sunshine today with a high of 11, then clear sky tonight and a low of minus 2. Sunny and 10 tomorrow, and a mix of sun and cloud on Tuesday and a high of 14.
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1: Good morning. It's 9 o'clock. I'm Spencer Byers. West Grey Police have issued a warning about counterfeit money circulating in the area. They say counterfeit $100 bills are still making the rounds locally and are urging businesses and anyone handling money to inspect bills carefully. Back in February, West Grey Police made an arrest related to an alleged use of counterfeit currency at a business in Durham. The Western Ontario Wardens Caucus has formalized a new partnership with the Great Lakes and St. Lawrence Cities Initiative. Jill Charlebois reports.
2: The two groups entered into a memorandum of understanding to address shared regional challenges such as water quality and climate change, all while advancing economic growth in the Great Lakes and St. Lawrence region. WOWC Chair Marcus Ryan said in a media release that the partnership reflects the importance of working together across jurisdictions. He added that by strengthening collaboration, they're reinforcing Western Ontario's role in supporting economic growth while protecting freshwater resources and building strong communities for the future. Jill Charlebois reporting.
1: Bruce County Council's given the thumbs up to a new Environmental Sustainability Action Plan. It acts as a roadmap to help the community prepare for challenging weather and future pressures. During discussion, Aaron Eldersley, Mayor and County Councillor Steve Hamill said he'd like to see more in-depth plan for waste management.
3: We do have a very successful hazardous household waste collection system, but I do feel that there's always improvement and always, you know, ways, and we should have goals of collecting more.
1: Prime Minister Mark Carney says the country is open to deeper integration when it comes to the Canada, U.S., and Mexico trade agreement. Carney made the comment while speaking at the Global Progress Action Summit in Toronto yesterday.
4: We need to build new trade relationships in order to move from reliance to resilience.
1: The existing Canada-U.S.-Mexico agreement will be reviewed this summer. The Carney government has so far signaled no rush to negotiate a new deal. And 5 years after the Liberal government promised it would restrict vaping flavors, Canada's health minister still won't confirm it will happen. Health Minister Marjorie Michelle says it's important to protect youth, and she is committed to keeping Canadians informed about the next steps. Canada is one of the highest youth vaping rates in the world, with 1 in 3 people under the age of 25 saying they vaped within the last 30 days. In sports, the Carolina Hurricanes are headed back to the Eastern Conference Final for the second straight season. They completed a 4-game sweep of the Philadelphia Flyers with a 3-2 win in overtime. The Minnesota Wild downed the Colorado Avalanche 5-1. The Avs now lead that series 2-1. Tonight in Game 3, the Montreal Canadiens take on the Buffalo Sabres. That series is currently tied at 1, and the Vegas Golden Knights will look for a 3-1 series lead over the Anaheim Ducks tonight. In local lacrosse, the Owen Sound Junior B North Stars beat the Orangeville Northmen 6-4. The Senior B North Stars downed the Belleville Kodiaks 9-5. While in Junior C lacrosse, West Grey Rampage dropped their home opener. Fred Wallace with more.
5: Jack Bosomer scored the game-winning goal on a delayed penalty as the Clarington Shamrocks shaded the West Grey Rampage 11-10. Jackson Besson had 4 goals for West Grey as they lost their home opener and fall to 1-4 on the season. Next game for the Rampage Friday at Fergus. Again, Bosomworth late scores the game-winner. Clarington beats West Grey 11-10. Fred Wallace, Durham.
1: To baseball, the Toronto Blue Jays crushed Los Angeles Angels 14-1. They'll go for the sweep this afternoon. That's news and sports. The forecast is coming up next.
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1: Sunny with a high of 11, clearing up tonight, getting down to minus 2. Tomorrow will be sunny again with a high of 10, getting down to minus 5 overnight. And on Tuesday will be a mix of sun and cloud with a high of 14. Currently 5 here in the River District. 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
9: Sunshine today with a high of 11, then clear sky tonight and a low of minus 2. Sunny and 10 tomorrow, and a mix of sun and cloud on Tuesday and a high of 14.
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7: Sunshine today with a high of 11, then clear sky tonight and a low of minus 2. Sunny and 10 tomorrow, and a mix of sun and cloud on Tuesday and a high of 14.
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2: 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It was bad.
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0: Smokers and Halsey, Closer on today's Hit Music and Mix at 6.5. Saislin Robbins back with you. Today is Mother's Day, so of course we got to talk lots about Mother's Day. Ways to celebrate mom, some different events that are coming up this week that maybe you'd like to check out, and some exciting news on something that just opened up, okay, yesterday. Your Mixed Lunch Question of the Day coming up at noon. As always, make sure to stay tuned.
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3: Sunshine today with a high of 11, then clear sky tonight and a low of minus 2. Sunny and 10 tomorrow, and a mix of sun and cloud on Tuesday and a high of 14.
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Destiny's Child, jumping on today's Hit Music Mixer 6.5. Let's talk about Mother's Day. Today's the day. It's coming up first.

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1: Selena Gomez, Single Soon on today's Hit Music, Mix 106.5. Today is Mother's Day. If you are a mom figure in somebody's life, I hope that you feel celebrated today. And not only today, but all day, every day. I never understand where it's like, let's make a huge deal about Mother's Day. Obviously, that deserves to be celebrated, but it should be every day of the year. And if today is a little bit of a harder day for you, I am here for you, and I hope that you get through today okay. And if you have a mom in your life, make sure to make sure that your mom feels celebrated today.
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0: Olivia Dean, so easy to fall in love on today's Hit Music, a mix at our 6.5. 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
7: Sunshine today with a high of 11, then clear sky tonight and a low of minus 2. Sunny and 10 tomorrow, and a mix of sun and cloud on Tuesday and a high of 14.
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0: Tyler Shaw, Run to You on today's Hit Music, a mix in our 6.5. Happy Mother's Day. If you're looking for some different ways to celebrate mom, I've got some ideas for you. You could write her a heartfelt letter. 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
4: Sunshine today with a high of 11, then clear sky tonight and a low of minus 2. Sunny and 10 tomorrow, and a mix of sun and cloud on Tuesday and a high of 14.
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10: Sunshine today with a high of 11, then clear sky tonight and a low of minus 2. Sunny and 10 tomorrow, and a mix of sun and cloud on Tuesday and a high of 14.
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0: Blondie from Sean Desmond and Jamie Fine on today's Hit Music, a mix in our 6.5. Some exciting news in the area. The Sandhill Creek Flower Farm has officially opened up for their Tulip Festival. It actually just opened up yesterday with a soft opening. And they're actually put out a bloom guide. So the early season is the partial bloom, which like the early varieties, which is best for picking. Mid-season, obviously later on, is best for picking and pictures. And the end of season is best for pictures. Now, if you want details and you'd like to maybe check this out for Mother's Day, they've opened up the ticket sales and everything. You can just find them on Facebook, Sandhill Creek Flower Farm, which is close to Sawell, kind of out of Hepworth. You look it up, you get all the directions.
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6: Me not working hard. Yeah, right. 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

0: live from the Owen Sound River District. A proud part of Bayshore Broadcasting. A proud part of Grey Bruce. And proudly Canadian. Mix 106.5, keeping you connected. Here's what's happening now in your neighborhood.
1: Good afternoon. It's 12 o'clock. I'm Matt Hermes. The unemployment rate in the area that includes Bruce and Grey counties was 5.2% last month. That's essentially in line with the number the region posted in March, but came as more than 900 full-time positions and 1,600 part-time jobs were lost. Overall employment and the size of the Stratford-Bruce Peninsula region's labor force also declined. Ontario's unemployment rate edged down slightly to 7.5% in April. Nationally, it increased to 6.9% as the Canadian economy shed 18,000 jobs. West Grey Police are out with a warning about counterfeit money circulating in the area. They say counterfeit $100 bills have still been making the rounds locally and are urging businesses and anyone handling cash to inspect bills carefully. Back in February, West Grey Police made an arrest related to the alleged use of counterfeit currency at a business in Durham. The Western Ontario Wardens Caucus has formalized a new partnership with the Great Lakes and St. Lawrence Cities Initiative. Jill Charlebois reports.
2: The two groups entered into a memorandum of understanding to address shared regional challenges such as water quality and climate change, all while advancing economic growth in the Great Lakes and St. Lawrence region. WOWC Chair Marcus Ryan said in a media release that the partnership reflects the importance of working together across jurisdictions. He added that by strengthening collaboration, they're reinforcing Western Ontario's role in supporting economic growth while protecting freshwater resources and building strong communities for the future. Jill Charlebois reporting.
1: Bruce County Council has given the thumbs up to a new Environmental Sustainability Action Plan. It acts as a roadmap to help the community prepare for challenging weather and future pressures. During discussions, Aaron Ellerslie Mayor and County Councillor Steve Hamill said he'd like to see a more in-depth plan for waste management.
3: We do have a very successful hazardous household waste collection system, but I do feel that there's always improvement and always, ways, and we should have goals of collecting more.
1: Prime Minister Mark Carney says the country is open to a deeper integration when it comes to the Canada-USA-Mexico trade agreement. Carney made the comments while speaking at the Global Progress Action Summit in Toronto yesterday.
4: We need to build new trade relationships in order to move from reliance to resilience.
1: The existing Canada-US-Mexico agreement will be reviewed this summer. The Carney government has so far signaled it's in no rush to negotiate a new deal. And 5 years after the Liberal government promised it would restrict vaping flavors, Canada's health minister still won't confirm if it will happen. Health Minister Marjorie Michelle says it's important to protect youth, and she's committed to keeping Canadians informed about next steps. Canada has one of the highest youth vaping rates in the world, with 1 in 3 people under the age of 25 saying they've vaped within the last 30 days. That's a look at the news. Now on to sports.
5: I'm Spencer Byers with a look around the sporting world. Bullpen day for the Toronto Blue Jays as they look to sweep the Los Angeles Angels. Spencer Miles will get his first MLB start at 1:37 this afternoon. To the NHL playoffs tonight, the Montreal Canadiens bring the Buffalo Sabres to Montreal for Game 3. The series is currently 1-1. And the Vegas Golden Knights look to take a commanding 3-1 lead over the Anaheim Ducks tonight. Over to the PWHL, the Ottawa Charge look to close out the Boston Fleet in Ottawa at 3 p.m. today. Series is currently in favor of the Charge 2-1. Now to last night's lacrosse. The Owen Sound Junior B North Stars got their second win of the season over the previously undefeated Orangeville Northmen 6-4. The Senior B North Stars beat the Belleville Kodiaks 9-5. And in Junior C lacrosse, the West Grey Rampage fell in their home opener to the Clarington Shamrocks 11-10. That's a look at sports. The weather forecast is coming up next.
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1: Mainly sunny today with a high of 11, then partly cloudy tonight. Slight chance of some showers early in the evening. A low of 1, sunshine tomorrow and 10, and a mix of sun and cloud on Tuesday with a chance of some showers and a high of 16. I'm Matt Hermes for all of your latest local stories on demand. 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
0: Clock says noon, motivation says absolutely not. Good, you're in the right place. It's the Mixed Lunch, powered by Elsie's Diner in Springmount.
7: Welcome to the Mixed Lunch, brought to you by Elsie's Diner in Springmount, a taste of the 50s. It's Aislinn with you. Today is Mother's Day, so yes, your Mixed Lunch question today.

Scott Hellman, PDA, on today's Hit Music, a mix at 06.5. I have your mixed lunch question of the day coming up soon. First, paint the town red from Doja Cat.

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0: Mix Lunch brought to you by Elsie's Diner in Springmount, a taste of the 50s. It's Aislinn with you. Happy Mother's Day. In honor of Mother's Day, I thought today's Mix Lunch question of the day should have to do with a Mother's Day. So I just want to know a very simple question. How do you celebrate your mom? You can let me know on the Facebook page, Mixin' 6.5. Drop your comment up on the Mix Lunch post of the day. How do you celebrate your mom?
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6: Mainly sunny today with a high of 11, then partly cloudy tonight. Slight chance of some showers early in the evening. A low of 1, sunshine tomorrow and 10, and a mix of sun and cloud on Tuesday with a chance of some showers and a high of 16.
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Mix Lunch question of the day, wanting to know, how do you celebrate your mom? You can let me know on the Facebook page. It's Blink 182. What's my age again?

0: Welcome back to the Mixed Lunch, brought to you by Elsie's Diner in Springmount, a taste of the 50s. Today's Mixed Lunch question of the day obviously involves Mother's Day. I want to know, how do you celebrate your mom? You can let me know on the Facebook page, Mix 96.5. As I was talking about earlier, I really do feel like Mother's Day should be celebrated all day, every day. It goes the same thing for Father's Day and all of those special days, right? Even Thanksgiving. You're like, okay, I feel like I should be thankful all day, every day, right? But I want to know, how do you celebrate your mom? Maybe today, maybe tomorrow, maybe all together, you know, every day, every day. Let me know on the Facebook page.
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6: Mainly sunny today with a high of 11, then partly cloudy tonight. Slight chance of some showers early in the evening. A low of 1, sunshine tomorrow and 10, and a mix of sun and cloud on Tuesday with a chance of some showers and a high of 16.
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1: I look up from the ground to see your sad and teary eyes. 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

0: Slynn, today is Mother's Day, and I want to know, how do you celebrate your mom? You can let me know on the Facebook page, Mixin' 6.5. Perhaps this is a mother figure in your life, and I want to know, how do you celebrate your mom? Whoever your mom happens to be, I want to know, how do you celebrate them? Me, personally, I try to celebrate my mom all day, every day, by simple things, okay? Even just saying thank you, or, you know, picking up the phone, calling, whatever it happens to be. That is definitely one way that I try to celebrate my mom. And I hope that there is different ways that you celebrate yours, and I want to know how you do that on the Facebook page.
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0: Brooke, a million ways on today's hit music. A mix in there, 6.5. 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This year's Sauble Beach Party. 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
6: Mainly sunny today with a high of 11, then partly cloudy tonight. Slight chance of some showers early in the evening. A low of 1. Sunshine tomorrow and 10. And a mix of sun and cloud on Tuesday with a chance of some showers and a high of 16.
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Walk Off the Earth. I'll be there on today's Hit Music, Mix and Air 6.5. I want to talk about a couple different events that are going to come up this week. First, where's my husband?

0: 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Couple different events that are going to go on this week if you're looking for something to check out. 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

0: 106.5. Someday I'll be back to talk to you, and that day is tomorrow. It is officially time for me, Aislinn Robbins, to sign off for the rest of the day. For the rest of Mother's Day, it is time for me to go out there and celebrate my mom for Mother's Day. We've got a little hike planned, so I'm excited for that. I do hope you have a fantastic rest of your day, whatever you get up to. Happy Mother's Day. Stay safe, stay healthy, slow down for wildlife, and I'll talk to you tomorrow.
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6: Mainly sunny today with a high of 11, then partly cloudy tonight. Slight chance of some showers early in the evening. A low of 1, sunshine tomorrow and 10, and a mix of sun and cloud on Tuesday with a chance of some showers and a high of 16.
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Panic at the Disco, High Hopes on today's Hit Music Mix 106.5. Happy Mother's Day to all you lovely mothers out there. We're going to talk about Mother's Day coming up in just a few moments. I'm Krista Perry. Hope you're having a great day, even if you're not a mom. There's Omi, Hula Hoop.

0: That is Ed Sheeran. Photograph on today's Hit Music Mix 106.5. I'm Krista Berry. Happy Mother's Day to everyone. And Mother's Day is celebrated in some 80 countries, including Australia, Denmark, Italy, New Zealand, Turkey, the U.S., and of course, Canada. The modern history of Mother's Day was first celebrated in 1908 when Anne Jarvis held a memorial for her mother at a church in West Virginia. In a normal year, more North Americans eat out on Mother's Day today than any other special occasion. Did you make reservations? I didn't. I guess I'm just going to have to eat at home. But I'm not a mom, so there you go. Happy Mother's Day to all you amazing, amazing people out there. On the way next, Sean Desmond and your weather forecast.
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4: Mainly sunny today with a high of 11, then partly cloudy tonight. Slight chance of some showers early in the evening. A low of 1. Sunshine tomorrow and 10. And a mix of sun and cloud on Tuesday with a chance of some showers and a high of 16.
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Hello, good afternoon. It is Mother's Day. Happy Mother's Day to all you amazing ladies out there. It is also Clean Up Your Room Day. So kids, don't argue. Clean up your room. Don't argue with your mom on Mother's Day, okay? Here's Preston Pablo, 'cause I care.

0: That is Tate McRae and Greedy on today's Hit Music Mix 106.5. I'm Krista Perry. Hello. Hope you're having a fantastic Mother's Day. Well, the IG Wealth Management Walk for Alzheimer's is taking place on Saturday, May 30th in Owen Sound and Sogging Shores. You can register now at alzheimers.ca/Gray Bruce. The walks will be held at the Great Sauble Conservation Area south of Owen Sound and at Fairy Lake in Southampton. This is the largest fundraiser of the year for the Alzheimer's Society of Grey Bruce, helping to provide vital programming and services to over 1,000 families in our community every year. Again, more details can be found at alzheimers.ca/Grey Bruce. Coming up in just a few moments, we're going to hear from the Plain White Tees.
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0: I just might. Bruno Mars on today's Hit Music Mix 106.5. I love that song. It makes me happy. I'm Krista Perry, and coming up next hour on the show, do you suffer from misophonia? Do you know what that is? Well, a lot of people do, and I'll tell you more about it coming up. On the way still this hour, we're going to hear from the Spice Girls and take a look at your detailed weather forecast.
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8: Mainly sunny today with a high of 11, then partly cloudy tonight. Slight chance of some showers early in the evening. A low of 1, sunshine tomorrow and 10, and a mix of sun and cloud on Tuesday with a chance of some showers and a high of 16.
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Waiting Love, Leona Lewis, on today's Hit Music Mix 106.5. I'm Krista Perry. Do you know what misophonia is? Well, if you're like one in five adults, you might suffer from it. And I'll tell you what it is coming up in a bit. Here's Lady Gaga, The Edge of Glory.

0: today's Hit Music Mix, 106.5 for your Saturday afternoon. Happy Mother's Day, by the way. Sunday afternoon. I'm Krista Perry. And if the sound of others chewing really irritates you, you might suffer from misophonia. And researchers say 1 in 5 adults suffer from the condition in which one becomes angry at the sound of people making noises such as chewing or breathing. People with misophonia have strong negative reactions when hearing certain other common sounds like sniffling, slurping, or yawning. The sound actually creates a fight or flight response that triggers anger and a desire to escape. Yeah, I mean, it's annoying when you hear, you know, chewing, you know, just chew with your mouth closed, okay? Yeah, it can be annoying, but I don't think I suffer from misophonia. I'm not too upset at them for chewing like that. Spitting, however, yeah, that really grosses me out. On the way, coming up, Fallout Boy.
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5: Mainly sunny today with a high of 11, then partly cloudy tonight. Slight chance of some showers early in the evening. A low of 1. Sunshine tomorrow and 10. And a mix of sun and cloud on Tuesday with a chance of some showers and a high of 16.
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2: 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Everyone gets lots of great swag, your T-shirt, your medal, complimentary beer courtesy of Three Sheets Brewing. 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

0: Today's Hit Music Mix 106.5 with Britney Spears, Until the World Ends. I'm Krista Perry. How you doing? Well, have you heard of the two beers and a puppy test? It was developed to find out how you actually feel about somebody. So you ask yourself, would I have two beers with this person? And would I allow this person to look after my puppy over a weekend? Some people are no, and these people are to be avoided at all costs. Some people are yes, no. These people are being cautiously trusted. Some people are no, yes, and these people are no fun, but they make the world a better place, for puppies especially. And some people are yes, yes, and these people are wonderful people, and your life works better for having them in your life. So there you go. Seek them out, collaborate with them, and enjoy the company. And if you have any, you know, thoughts or confusion, just ask, would I have two beers with this person and let them have my puppy for the weekend? There you go. On the way, billionaire.
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0: That is Cameron Wickham with Quitter on today's Hit Music Mix 106.5. I'm Krista Perry on your Sunday afternoon. It is Mother's Day, so we're going to talk more about Mother's Day coming up next hour. And recent research seems to suggest that couples who cook together stay together. Details next hour. Still to come, your weather forecast and Ariana Grande.
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12: Mainly sunny today with a high of 11, then partly cloudy tonight. Slight chance of some showers early in the evening. A low of 1, sunshine tomorrow and 10, and a mix of sun and cloud on Tuesday with a chance of some showers and a high of 16.
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Hi, Krista Perry. Happy Mother's Day. We're going to talk more about Mother's Day coming up in just a bit. Here's Alessia Cara and Scars to Your Beautiful.

0: with Diamonds on today's Hit Music Mix 106.5. I'm Krista Perry. Happy Mother's Day, and this is awesome with Mother's Day here. A new survey has found that 73% of moms feel that they are the best in the world. In a poll, 8 in 10 said they believe that they are the driving force of their family and that the family would be lost without them. And what are moms' superhero traits? Well, 52% said they are most confident in their problem-solving skills. That was followed by nurturing, multitasking, organization, time management, and communication. The poll also found that 83% of moms look to other moms for support and advice. And, you know, it doesn't matter what the survey says, everyone, because my mom is the best in the world. So just putting that out there. All right, your weather forecast and Devin Cole next.
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5: Mainly sunny today with a high of 11, then partly cloudy tonight. Slight chance of some showers early in the evening. A low of 1, sunshine tomorrow and 10, and a mix of sun and cloud on Tuesday with a chance of some showers and a high of 16.
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1: 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It's Mother's Day today. Happy Mother's Day. Recent research seems to suggest that couples who cook together stay together. The study reveals that 67% of men and women between the ages of 25 and 34 have cooked together at least at some point. And a third of them still cook together as often as 3 to 4 times a week after getting married. And I actually love spending time with my partner, but actually having them in the kitchen with me can be a little bit of a stressful situation. Get out of my way, I'm cooking, all right? Okay. This song is going out to my friend Teddy, whose name is Teddy. Here's I Hope.

0: Today's Hit Music Mix 106.5 with Post Malone, with a little help from Morgan Wallen, and the song is called I Had Some Help. I'm Krista Perry. Coming up on Labor Day weekend, it's Ontario's largest growing multi-genre music festival. It is the Sabo Beach Party and will feature Chris Young, Flo Rida, and Simple Plan, just to name a few. 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We're going to hear from Cascada next.
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0: Taylor Swift, Opalite, on today's Hit Music Mix 106.5. I'm Krista Perry, and that is it for me for this Mother's Day Sunday. I will be back next Saturday at 2 o'clock. So I hope you have a great rest of your week, and stick around. 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Happy Mother's Day.
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4: Mainly sunny today with a high of 11, then partly cloudy tonight. Slight chance of some showers early in the evening. A low of 1, sunshine tomorrow and 10, and a mix of sun and cloud on Tuesday with a chance of some showers and a high of 16.
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4: Mainly sunny today with a high of 11, then partly cloudy tonight. Slight chance of some showers early in the evening. A low of 1, sunshine tomorrow and 10, and a mix of sun and cloud on Tuesday with a chance of some showers and a high of 16.
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0: Why am I walking? 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
5: Mainly sunny today with a high of 11, then partly cloudy tonight. Slight chance of some showers early in the evening. A low of 1. Sunshine tomorrow and 10. And a mix of sun and cloud on Tuesday with a chance of some showers and a high of 16.
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0: 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Would you rescue me? 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
1: 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A proud part of Bayshore Broadcasting. A proud part of Grey Bruce. And proudly Canadian.

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